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2: The skies will clear over the course of the evening tonight with a low of plus 3. Tomorrow, some more clouds will roll in over the course of the day with a 40% chance of showers and a high of 17. Monday, a mix of sun and clouds and a high of 11. Tuesday, a mix of sun and clouds and a high of 12.

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2: This is WOW Weather.
3: The skies will clear over the course of the evening tonight with a low of +3. Tomorrow, some more clouds will roll in over the course of the day with a 40% chance of showers and a high of 17. Monday, a mix of sun and clouds and a high of 11. Tuesday, a mix of sun and clouds and a high of 12.
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2: The skies will clear over the course of the evening tonight with a low of plus 3. Tomorrow, some more clouds will roll in over the course of the day with a 40% chance of showers and a high of 17. Monday, a mix of sun and clouds and a high of 11. Tuesday, a mix of sun and clouds and a high of 12.
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On the 14th of October, very early in the morning, the results of a crime were found in the stables of Le Père Choupon. The old man had discovered, to his absolute dismay, the dislocated body of Elizabeth Dumoutier. So...

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1: The skies will clear over the course of the evening tonight with a low of plus 3. Tomorrow, some more clouds will roll in over the course of the day with a 40% chance of showers and a high of 17. Monday, a mix of sun and clouds and a high of 11. Tuesday, a mix of sun and clouds and a high of 12.

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The afterworld. 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You can always see the sun.

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5: Mainly cloudy skies today with showers in some areas and a high of 17. Overnight, mainly cloudy with more showers and a low of 7. Monday, a mix of sun and clouds with showers and a high of 11. Tuesday, a mix of sun and clouds, high of 12. Wednesday, cloudy with showers and a high of 18.

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1: Mainly cloudy skies today with showers in some areas and a high of 17. Overnight, mainly cloudy with more showers and a low of 7. Monday, a mix of sun and clouds with showers and a high of 11. Tuesday, a mix of sun and clouds, high of 12. Wednesday, cloudy with showers and a high of 18.
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1: Mainly cloudy skies today with showers in some areas and a high of 17. Overnight, mainly cloudy with more showers and a low of 7. Monday, a mix of sun and clouds with showers and a high of 11. Tuesday, a mix of sun and clouds, high of 12. Wednesday, cloudy with showers and a high of 18.

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5: Mainly cloudy skies today with showers in some areas and a high of 17. Overnight, mainly cloudy with more showers and a low of 7. Monday, a mix of sun and clouds with showers and a high of 11. Tuesday, a mix of sun and clouds, high of 12. Wednesday, cloudy with showers and a high of 18.

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2: This is WOW Weather.
3: Mainly cloudy skies today with showers in some areas and a high of 17. Overnight, mainly cloudy with more showers and a low of 7. Monday, a mix of sun and clouds with showers and a high of 11. Tuesday, a mix of sun and clouds, high of 12. Wednesday, cloudy with showers and a high of 18.

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1: Mainly cloudy skies today with showers in some areas and a high of 17. Overnight, mainly cloudy with more showers and a low of 7. Monday, a mix of sun and clouds with showers and a high of 11. Tuesday, a mix of sun and clouds, high of 12. Wednesday, cloudy with showers and a high of 18.
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3: Today we'll have increasing cloudiness with a 40% chance of showers this afternoon. High of 17. Tonight will be mainly cloudy with possible showers continuing, getting down to a low of plus 4. Tomorrow we can expect it to be cloudy with possible showers and a high of 9. And Tuesday, mix of sun and clouds with a high of 12.
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Good morning and welcome into 4 hours of great songs and great memories. This is the Sunday Morning Music Vault. Thanks for joining me by the radio again this morning. I'm Jerry Hamill. Nice to be along with you. That romantic ballad from Eric Clapton was number 16 the summer of 1978. Wonderful Tonight. The morning got underway with a song that was originally recorded by Canadians Robbie Lane and the Disciples in 1966. The best-known version of Soul Deep from 1969, top 40 hit for the Box Tops. Here's Jerry's Deep Cut, the first of four this morning as we reach over to unlock my personal vault. And we pull out this song, Smoke from a Distant Fire, a song by American duo Sanford Townsend Band. It was released as a single in 1977 from their self-titled debut album. The Sanford Townsend Band featured keyboardists Ed Sanford from Montgomery, Alabama, and Johnny Townsend from Tuscaloosa, Alabama. They had previously worked together in a Tuscaloosa-based band called The Heart. That's not to be confused with the band Heart, fronted by Ann and Nancy Wilson. After reuniting in Los Angeles, Sanford and Townsend signed a publishing deal with Chapel Music and began writing songs, most notably Peacemaker for Loggins and Messina, which was co-written by Kenny Loggins. Their 1976 self-titled album, recorded at the famous Muscle Shoals Studios in Alabama, started getting attention when Smoke from a Distant Fire was released. The song peaked at number 9 on the Hot 100 September of 1977, the duo's only top 40 hit. Here's Smoke from a Distant Fire by the Sanford Townsend Band. It's Jerry's Deep Cut on the Sunday Morning Music Vault.

0: This is the Sunday Morning Music Vault. Thanks for listening. I'm Jerry Hamill. That song was originally conceived as a TV commercial for a bank. For the Carpenters, We've Only Just Begun was their second time in the top 10. The 1972 number 2 hit was Grammy nominated for Record and Song of the Year, and now in the Grammy Hall of Fame. On the way, Paul Anka. He made his acting debut this week in 1959. The film was called Girls Town, starring Mamie Van Doren. Paul Anka played a singer in the film. Paul Anka's number one from the summer of 1974, You're Having My Baby. But first, it's the best-selling single this week in 1965. From the McCoys, Hang On Sloopy. Sunday Morning Music Vault next.
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7: Today we'll have increasing cloudiness with a 40% chance of showers this afternoon. High of 17. Tonight will be mainly cloudy with possible showers continuing, getting down to a low of plus 4. Tomorrow we can expect it to be cloudy with possible showers and a high of 9. And Tuesday, mix of sun and clouds with a high of 12.
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0: It's the Sunday Morning Music Vault. I'm Jerry Hamill. Good to be with you this morning. Eagles' New Kid in Town was the first single release from that amazing album, Hotel California. The Grammy Award-winning single was number one early 1977. Now, on the way, a song that was written and recorded originally by Bob Dylan in 1967, re-recorded and released by the band from their debut album, Music from Big Pink. From the summer of 1968, the band with I Shall Be Released, but first, a 1963 best-selling number one from the Four Seasons, Walk Like a Man, on the Sunday Morning Music Vault.
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0: This is the Sunday Morning Music of All Time, Jerry Hamill. David Bowie, Young Americans, the title track from his breakthrough album in the U.S., his first top 10. The single peaked at number 28, and here's a little bit of trivia for you. Backing vocalist on that recording, a young and then unknown Luther Vandross. I invite you to stick around for the second hour of the Sunday Morning Music Vault. Hour two will kick off with Lobo's debut single from 1971. October of 1971, Walt Disney World in Orlando opened. Greenpeace was founded in Vancouver, B.C. And earlier that year, Kent Lavoie, a.k.a. Lobo, released his debut single, reaching the top 10 with Me and You and a Dog Named Boo. That soft rock classic, plus another Jerry's Deep Cut featuring the British band Jigsaw at 9. Still to come, more great songs and great memories. Up next, The Byrds from 1965. Their number one, based on scripture from the book of Ecclesiastes, Turn, Turn, Turn. Thanks for listening. 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

Great songs, great memories. The Sunday Morning Music Vault. Good morning. I'm Jerry Hamill. That's the theme to the 1967 film To Sir With Love, starring Sidney Poitier and its singer, Lulu. Number one and 3 weeks as the best-selling single, mid-October 1967, To Sir With Love. Lobo opened the Sunday Morning Music Vault second hour. His real name, Kent Lavoie. Me and You and A Dog Named Boo was Lobo's 1971 debut single, reaching number five on the Hot 100 and the first of several number ones on the Easy Listening chart. Here's Jerry's deep cut for this hour, reaching over to unlock my personal vault. And we'll pull out this one. Sky High by the British band Jigsaw. The band was fronted by the singer-songwriter duo of Clive Scott and Des Dyer for most of the band's existence. Sky High was composed by Scott and Dyer and was released as a single in 1975, used as the main title theme to the film The Man from Hong Kong. Doesn't sound familiar? It was a Chinese action film that satirized James Bond and Dirty Harry films. The song was a nationwide hit late 1975, reaching number three on the Hot 100 and number four on the Adult Contemporary chart. 2 years later, the song gained wider commercial success in Japan, peaking at number two on that country's single chart and selling about 570,000 copies. Here's Sky High by Jigsaw, Jerry's deep cut on the Sunday Morning Music Vault.

0: Yeah, Sunday Morning Music Vault. I'm Jerry Hamill. Thanks for listening for great songs and great memories. She Loves You from the Beatles, number one hit, and they performed that song on a British television show, Ready, Steady, Go. It was their first appearance on that show, October 4th of 1963. Also performing and interviewing the Beatles was established star Dusty Springfield. All right, I failed to mention this last week, and I want to get it on here. Randy Bachman turned 83 on September 27th. Still rocking. Member of Bachman Turner Overdrive, of course, and the Guess Who. The Guess Who had a number one Canadian hit in 1969 that also reached the U.S. top 10. On the way, it's the Guess Who with Laughing. Up next, Grammy-nominated number three song from 1972 for Carly Simon. She wrote it while she was waiting for her date to arrive. That date? Cat Stevens. Carly Simon's Anticipation, straight ahead on the Sunday Morning Music Vault.
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4: Today we'll have increasing cloudiness with a 40% chance of showers this afternoon. High of 17. Tonight will be mainly cloudy with possible showers continuing, getting down to a low of plus 4. Tomorrow we can expect it to be cloudy with possible showers and a high of 9. And Tuesday, mix of sun and clouds with a high of 12.
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0: Sunday Morning Music Vault. I'm Jerry Hamill, and the song that has been recorded by more than 300 different artists over the history of music, the likes of Little Richard, Hank Ballard, The Beatles, James Brown, but the Grammy Hall of Fame version belongs to Wilbert Harrison, 1959 chart topper, Kansas City. Canadian Songwriter Hall of Fame inductee Andy Kim on the way with his 1970 Canadian Top 10, the cover of Be My Baby. But first, Elvis Presley from 1960. Number one best-selling single that knocked Percy Faith's Theme from a Summer Place out of the top spot. It had remained there as the best-selling single for 8 weeks. Elvis Presley with Stuck on You on the Sunday Morning Music Vault next.
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0: Hey, thanks for enjoying the Sunday Morning Music Vault. I'm Jerry Hamill. Glad they broke up. He's no good. Number one from 1974 for the 11-time Grammy Award winner, including a Lifetime Achievement Honor, Linda Ronstadt's You're No Good. Well, a sneak peek into the second half of the Sunday Morning Music Vault. Hour three will continue with more great songs and great memories, opening with one of Creedence Clearwater Revival's biggest hits from 1969. October of 1969, the New York Mets upset the Baltimore Orioles 4-1 to win the World Series. Monty Python's Flying Circus first aired on BBC television. Creedence Clearwater Revival's album Green River was number one on the album chart, and one of its biggest hits peaked at number two that summer. Bad Moon Rising, plus another Jerry's Deep Cut featuring Connie Francis at 10. Up next, the Jackson 5. Their first number one, released October of 1969 and topping the charts by January of 1970, I Want You Back. Thanks for listening. This is the Sunday Morning Music Vault.
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Great songs, great memories. Thanks for listening. I'm Jerry Hamill. Stevie Wonder from Songs in the Key of Life. That album released September 28th of 1976, 50 years ago. Sir Duke was a number one hit on the Hot 100 and R&B chart, and honoring his musical influences and heroes. Oh, by the way, Songs in the Key of Life debuted at number one on the album charts October 8th of 1976. Huge album. In your collection, me too. All right, well, we also heard from Creedence Clearwater Revival, Bad Moon Rising, number two from the summer of 1969, one of their biggest hits from the album Green River, that topped the album chart for 4 weeks in October of 1969. Hey, let's get into another Jerry's Deep Cut, opening my personal vault and unlocking this song, Everybody's Somebody's Fool by Connie Francis. Despite 13 previous charting top 40 hit singles, this was her very first number one hit on the Billboard Hot 100. Everybody's Somebody's Fool was intended as the B-side for Jealous of You, which, like Francis's previous A-side hit Mama, was a ballad of Italian origin. However, most American radio stations preferred to play Everybody's Somebody's Fool, and while Jealous of You did reach number 19, Everybody's Somebody's Fool reached number one on the Hot 100 June of 1960. And remained there the following week. It was the first song by a female artist to reach the top position on the Hot 100. It was also the first of Francis's three number ones, and also number two on the R&B chart, and was the only one of her major hits to cross over to the country and western chart, where it peaked at number 24. Everybody's Somebody's Fool by Connie Francis. Jerry's Deep Cut on the Sunday Morning Music Vault.

0: Great songs, great memories. It's the Sunday Morning Music Vault. Glad you're along. I'm Jerry Hamill. Considered his signature song, Glen Campbell, Rhinestone Cowboy. Popular both country and pop, topping the charts in 1975. On the way, a 1975 Canadian classic from a Quebec artist who had hits in both French and English. Pagliaro, What the Hell I Got. But first, a number one hit that was recorded by several artists, including Tony Bennett, who reached number 20 with the song. For Bobby Vinton, it was the best-selling single for 4 weeks, the autumn of 1963. Bobby Vinton, Blue Velvet, on the Sunday Morning Music Vault next.
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5: This is WOW Weather.
6: Today we'll have increasing cloudiness with a 40% chance of showers this afternoon. High of 17. Tonight will be mainly cloudy with possible showers continuing, getting down to a low of plus 4. Tomorrow we can expect it to be cloudy with possible showers and a high of 9. And Tuesday, mix of sun and clouds with a high of 12.
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0: This is the Sunday Morning Music Vault. Jerry Hamill with you. And that Grammy Hall of Fame song was inducted twice. The first time, number one hit for Ray Charles, Georgia on My Mind, 1960. And the second time was the 1930 recording by its composer, Hoagy Carmichael, and his orchestra. On the way, a teen tragedy. With roots back to 1961, it was a Canadian number one hit in 1973 for the Oshawa group Wednesday. The song, Last Kiss. Up next, a 1967 classic that was written and originally recorded by Otis Redding. It became Aretha Franklin's breakthrough hit and signature song, the Grammy Award-winning Respect, on the Sunday Morning Music Vault.
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0: Sunday Morning Music Vault. I'm Jerry Hamill. Top 10 from 1978. Walter Egan's first and biggest hit, Magnet and Steel. Stevie Nicks and Lindsey Buckingham of Fleetwood Mac sang backup vocals on that song. It was actually Lindsey Buckingham who produced the single. Stevie Nicks was the inspiration for the song. Walter Egan was absolutely, he was smitten with her. All right, stick around for the final hour of the Sunday Morning Music Vault. Hour four will be filled with so many more great songs and great memories, starting with a 1961 chart topper for Dion. October of 1961, the CTV television network was launched. The Dick Van Dyke Show debuted on CBS. And Dion was atop the Hot 100 with Runaround Sue. That Grammy Hall of Fame song plus another Jerry's Deep Cut featuring the Diamonds at 11. Up next, Manfred Mann with their chart-topping hit from October of 1964. Doo-wah diddy diddy. Thanks for listening. 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

Great songs, great memories into our final hour. It's the Sunday Morning Music Vault. I'm Jerry Hamill. Thanks for listening. Allman Brothers with Ramblin' Man, the best-selling single, October of 1973, their highest-charting song of their career. They're only top 10, reaching number 2. Dion started off the final hour with Runaround Sue. This is after he split from the Belmonts, the song going number 1, October of 1961. The Grammy Hall of Fame song is considered by Rolling Stone magazine one of the 500 greatest songs of all time. Here's the final Jerry's Deep Cut for this morning. Let's reach over and unlock my personal vault. Pulling out this one. It's Little Darlin' by the Diamonds. This was originally recorded by the Gladiolas, a black vocal group from rural South Carolina. After coming up with the song, they were able to put up enough money to record it in Nashville at the end of 1956. Early in 1957, it was released as their first single, going to number 11 on the R&B charts. The Gladiolas later changed their name to Maurice Williams and the Zodiacs. Little Darlin' was written by leader Maurice Williams, inspired by the same girl who was, the subject of the 1960 Hot 100 chart topper Stay. Little Darlin' really took off when it was covered later in 1957 by the Diamonds, a white group from Toronto that had a 1956 hit with Frankie Lyman and the teenager song Why Do Fools Fall in Love. On the U.S. charts, the Diamonds took Little Darlin' to number 2, where it stayed for 8 weeks. Here's Little Darlin' by the Diamonds, Jerry's Deep Cut on the Sunday Morning Music Vault.

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1: Sunday Morning Music Vault with Earth, Wind, and Fire, Shining Star. Their first number one. It was number one on both the Hot 100 and Soul charts. The Grammy Hall of Fame song was the best-selling single for 1 week in May of 1975. Well, Jerry Hamill, nice to be along with you. And going to hear from Edward Baer from 1970. Their first hit, reaching number five in Canada. And it was their first top 40 in the U.S. as well. You, Me, and Mexico. Straight ahead, Captain and Tennille with their comeback hit. Written by Tony Tennille about her husband, Daryl Dragon. A sexy number one from 1980. Do That to Me One More Time. 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
6: This is Wow Weather.
7: Today we'll have increasing cloudiness with a 40% chance of showers this afternoon. High of 17. Tonight will be mainly cloudy with possible showers continuing, getting down to a low of plus 4. Tomorrow we can expect it to be cloudy with possible showers and a high of 9. And Tuesday, mix of sun and clouds with a high of 12.
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0: This is the Sunday Morning Music Vault. I'm Jerry Hamill. Thank you for listening for great songs and great memories. That's the debut single for the Traveling Wilburys, their most successful single, released October of 1988. The British supergroup, every member gone. George Harrison, Jeff Lynne, Bob Dylan, Roy Orbison, Tom Petty, Traveling Wilburys, Handle With Care. On the way, two top 10 firsts. From one of Canada's most honored singer-songwriters, Joni Mitchell. Her biggest hit, and was her first and only U.S. top 10, reaching number 7 in 1974 with Help Me. Straight ahead, the first U.S. top 10 for The Hollies, reaching number 5 in 1966, also number 1 in Canada. The Hollies with Bus Stop on the Sunday Morning Music Vault next.
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0: It's the Sunday Morning Music Vault. 1968, Crimson and Clover marked a change of direction for Tommy James and the Shondells. Their best-selling song ever was number one, selling an estimated 5 million copies. And with that, you and I have just about come to the end of another 4 hours with some of the greatest hits from some of the greatest decades of pop and rock. Thanks for joining me by the radio again this morning for the Sunday Morning Music Vault. Love to hear from you. Maybe you've got a request or just want to say hi. Write online, music@mbcmedia.ca. And as always, Sarah and Emily, thank you so much for your contributions and making the show happen every single week. Until next Sunday, 8 till noon, I'm Jerry Hamill. Stay well, stay safe. Still to come, before 12, more great songs and great memories. Up next, one of the best-selling artists in history, Neil Diamond. From 1970, the million-selling number one, Cracklin' Rosie. Talk to you next week. This is the Sunday Morning Music Vault.
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great songs all weekend long, and Bill Porter too, and still lots of opportunities for you to win your way to see Journey in Toronto. 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Be listening for the clip of the Journey song. 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Just great songs in exile. Here's Kiss You All Over.

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8: Today we'll have increasing cloudiness with a 40% chance of showers this afternoon. High of 17. Tonight will be mainly cloudy with possible showers continuing, getting down to a low of plus 4. Tomorrow we can expect it to be cloudy with possible showers and a high of 9. And Tuesday, mix of sun and clouds with a high of 12.

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I'm Bill Porter. 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

just great songs. Spirit of Radio. It's Bill Porter. Have you been sick yet this fall? Oh, it's probably going to happen, isn't it? I think we all know that this time of year means cold and flu and COVID and all of that sort of stuff. I got hit with something. I'm not sure exactly what it was a couple of weeks ago. And to be honest, I've just started to sort of feel myself again. Yeah, I couldn't believe how long this hung on for. It's wild. But new data is showing a spike in all of these symptoms and all of these bugs that are floating around. What can you do? I mean, you're not going to lock yourself into a room by yourself. So, you know, keep your hands washed and that sort of thing. Be mindful of, you know, your environment and who you're sitting next to, I guess, and the surfaces you're touching and all that sort of stuff. Hopefully you manage to dodge it this fall, but it certainly is that time of year, isn't it? Rock Me Amadeus, Falco, Wow FM, just great songs for your weekend.

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5: Today we'll have increasing cloudiness with a 40% chance of showers this afternoon. High of 17. Tonight will be mainly cloudy with possible showers continuing, getting down to a low of plus 4. Tomorrow we can expect it to be cloudy with possible showers and a high of 9. And Tuesday, mix of sun and clouds with a high of 12.
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Star, Superstar, love it. Takes me back to my clubbing days, that's for sure. It's Bill Porter. Good afternoon. Hope you're having a great weekend. How many times have you had the furnace on? Are you switching back and forth between heat and AC? It's that time of year, I guess. Drops of Jupiter, Train on Wow.

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Listen to us that way. I've been reminiscing about summer weekends this weekend. I don't know about you. I kind of miss those melting hot summer days. Here's Modern English.

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7: Today we'll have increasing cloudiness with a 40% chance of showers this afternoon. High of 17. Tonight will be mainly cloudy with possible showers continuing, getting down to a low of plus 4. Tomorrow we can expect it to be cloudy with possible showers and a high of 9. And Tuesday, mix of sun and clouds with a high of 12.
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hope you're having a great weekend as we work our way through your Sunday afternoon. Brian is coming up after 3 o'clock. I'll be back in with you tomorrow morning. Don't forget, lots happening tomorrow morning, including another song clip, Journey to Journey. That'll happen at 8 o'clock. We're also keeping our eye on it. We'll do stats and facts, myth or truth, and who knows what other wake-up nonsense we'll get into. Oh, yeah, one versus 100. How can I forget $100 in free groceries could be yours tomorrow morning?

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it's never too late, especially when you're listening to Wow FM. It's never too late to hear all those great songs, such as that one, Carole King. And that was off the album Tapestry, which, of course, was definitely one of her best. It's a Sunday afternoon. Hope yours has been a great one so far, the weekend as well. I'm Brian. Good to be with you again. And if it's all right with you, I'll be hanging with you for about the next 3 hours or so. Coming up, some Chilliwack, also Gloria Estefan and the Miami Sound Machine. And right now...

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3: Today we'll have increasing cloudiness with a 40% chance of showers this afternoon. High of 17. Tonight will be mainly cloudy with possible showers continuing, getting down to a low of plus 4. Tomorrow we can expect it to be cloudy with possible showers and a high of 9. And Tuesday, mix of sun and clouds with a high of 12.
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0: 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Just great songs.

of a Peter Frampton classic, Baby, I Love Your Way from Wow FM. How would you like to see Journey? They're going to be in concert on November the 4th, and we could be sending you there. Plus, you know, I mentioned a little pocket money, $500 in cash. Now, what you need to do is listen three times a day, 8, 11, and 3, which includes the weekends, which means, I wonder if you heard the clip that we played for you just a few moments ago. When you recognize the Journey clip, then just go to our website and simply enter what you think the name of the song is. Okay? And you never know. You could be a winner to see Journey. Yeah, that'll be a great concert. This guy's had a few of those, I know for sure. Tom Cochran, the Untouchable One. It's on Wow.

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That was the song that introduced us to Cyndi Lauper, Girls Just Wanna Have Fun from Wow FM. And Brian, with you right up until 6 o'clock, hard to believe, but there's a lot of people who are kind of concerned about people with their cell phones. According to a new poll, 47% of people say the possibility of becoming online content has reduced their ability to relax and be themselves in public. 31% say they avoid showing strong emotions or opinions. 30% avoid dancing. Are you...

Stuck in the Middle with You Band. There's their lead singer, Jerry Rafferty, in Baker Street from Wow FM. Major League Baseball, one of the games is underway right now. San Diego Padres, Milwaukee Brewers, game number 2 from Milwaukee. Later on tonight, Atlanta taking on the Dodgers in

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6: This is WOW Weather.
7: Tonight will be mainly cloudy with possible showers continuing, getting down to a low of plus 4. Tomorrow we can expect it to be cloudy with possible showers and a high of 9. And Tuesday, mix of sun and clouds with a high of 12.

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Strange Advance on WOW FM and We Run Sunday with Brian, and we're going to give you a chance to win. Chance to run to see Journey. November the 4th, they got a big show coming up in Toronto, and we don't want to send you there empty-handed. That would be pretty mean of us, wouldn't it? How about we set you up with $500 in cash as well? Now, it's really simple to win the tickets and the cash three times a day, including weekends, 8 a.m., 11 a.m., and 3 p.m. We'll play a short clip from a Journey song. You just simply have to identify the song. How easy can that be? And then go to our website. So it's that simple. It could be Don't Stop Believing. It could be any way you want it. Any Journey song that you can think of that you think you know, go to our website and give it your best shot, because we want to make you a winner. Always want to do that. My Lovin', Never Gonna Get It. You know it's on Vogue on WOW FM.

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Nancy Wilson and Wilson Gotta Be Heart on Wow FM, and all I want to do is make love to you. I just want to hang around for another hour or so with you, if that's okay. I'm Brian, and coming up, we'll hear from the Tragically Hip, also Ray Parker Jr. and Radio with what is definitely a classic. Also coming up a bit later on in the hour, I'll let you know of the most honest man out there, and a guy who found out who his celebrity father was after many, many years. And it's kind of a cool story as well. You ever seen the movie, Dirty Dancing? I'm sure you probably have. I know it's one that my wife likes to sit down and watch over and over and over again. Great acting, and it also features a fantastic soundtrack. And from it right now, it's Eric Carmen. Hungry Eyes on Wow FM.

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5: This is WOW Weather.
6: Tonight will be mainly cloudy with possible showers continuing, getting down to a low of plus 4. Tomorrow we can expect it to be cloudy with possible showers and a high of 9. And Tuesday, mix of sun and clouds with a high of 12.
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Finger 11 on Wow FM. It's your Sunday with Brian. How honest a person are you? Are you as honest as this guy from Texas, 37-year-old? The guy found a bag stuffed with $128,514 in cash on top of an ATM machine. There was a smaller bag with it. Now, he thought it might have come from a nearby restaurant, so he went to it. He gave it to the manager and said, "Is this yours?" The guy said, "No, not mine." So the guy ended up calling the police saying, "I have all this money. I don't know what to do with it." So as it turns out, it was a Brinks technician that had serviced the ATM machine, took the money out, and forgot to put it back. He just left it in the bag and left it on top. He said, "Yeah, so sorry about that. I got a little forgetful." Forgetful? I think the worst forgetful thing I've ever done was like leave a Tim's cup of coffee on my car, but never cash. Something tells me someone's going to be looking for a new job soon, don't you think? It's now the Jackson 5.

FM with Sugar Ray and Brian here with you right up until 6 o'clock. And this time of year, man, it is something that sports fans absolutely love. So much going on. You got CFL football. You got the NHL underway right now. And Major League Baseball playoffs.

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Yeah, how many times you've probably said that to somebody, right? Enough is enough. April Wine on Wow FM. And how would you like to see Journey? Yes, it's Journey to Journey. And they are coming to Toronto November the 4th. That's all part of the Final Frontier Tour coming through the Big Smoke. And we could be sending you there along with not only tickets, but $500 in cash. And how do you win? You're going, hey, come on, man, I'm a Journey fan. It's really simple. Three times a day, 8, 11, and 3 p.m., we're going to play a short clip from a Journey song. You have to identify the song you just heard, and then let us know what song you think it is by going to our website. And by the way, if you can't pick it up on the radio, you can always stream Wow FM live at the website or through the iHeartRadio app. So come on, you Journey fans. You don't want to miss out on that one now, do you? A lot of great Journey songs out there, and if you know them, then go to our website. By the way, your next clue is

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5: Tonight will be mainly cloudy with possible showers continuing, getting down to a low of plus 4. Tomorrow, we can expect it to be cloudy with possible showers and a high of 9. And Tuesday, mix of sun and clouds with a high of 12.
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3: This is WOW Weather.
4: Tonight will be mainly cloudy with possible showers continuing, getting down to a low of +4. Tomorrow we can expect it to be cloudy with possible showers and a high of 9. And Tuesday, mix of sun and clouds with a high of 12.
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